Hello, this is Ingolf Wunder, and I want to greet all the listeners of RMF Classic and invite them to listen to the great music this radio channel gives us.

0: My necessity, I'll be lost without you. Most men tell love tales, and each tale dovetails. You know each known way, but this is my own way. You're the sail in my love boat, you're the captain and crew. You will always be my necessity. I'll be lost, lost without you.
1: 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Najpiękniejsza muzyka filmowa na